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16: Scattered thunderstorms this evening, followed by a few showers overnight. Some gusty winds, small hail are possible. We'll see a low of 64. A chance of morning showers tomorrow, a high of 79, and a low of 70 tomorrow night.
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Pearl Jam on the clock to find a new drummer ahead of Ohana Fest, which they're playing in September of this year. It's Eddie Vedder's festival in Dana Point, California. The fact that they're playing that, they've announced it, leads me to believe they already know who the drummer is going to be. They just haven't shared that info with us yet. So keeping an eye on that. Lone Star, here's Golden Earring.

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May 19th, a big day for rock and roll birthdays. Mentioned Dusty Hill, late Dusty Hill from ZZ Top off the top of the show tonight. Joey Ramone also had a birthday today. Phil Rudd from AC/DC and Pete Townshend from this band here. The Who got a birthday today, too. So happy birthday. Shout out to him because I know he's listening right now. Right, Pete? Right, Pete? Where are you? Lodestar.

0: floats off Chad Talk. So we did some Queen in that set. It looks like they're a record for highest grossing music biopic of all time with Bohemian Rhapsody is going to stay intact. They made $910.8 million on that when it was out in theaters. And the Michael Jackson biopic is closing in on that. It's been out since April 24th, but according to Billboard, they think the Bohemian Rhapsody record is secure because they doubt Michael can close that $206 million gap, because that's what it needs to take that top spot. Yeah, I think it's safe. Like forever, probably. Coming up, we got more tunes lined up. Foo Fighters on the way. We'll get some Stones too tonight. Lone Star.
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0: Dallas-Fort Worth rocks on Lone Star 92.5. Good morning, I'm Pat Lynch. Here we are smack dab in the middle of the work week as we start to close in on the upcoming holiday weekend, Memorial Day holiday weekend. Lots of folks hitting the roads. Are you among them? Despite the higher gas prices, doesn't seem to be going to deter people this weekend from traveling. Anything from a few miles to a few hundred miles via car. Keep in mind, click it or ticket campaign where there's heightened law enforcement scrutiny of the seatbelt laws. I'm not going to sit here and preach to you. You're an adult. You're going to make your own decisions. I can just speak from the heart, knowing that I have a few folks that I knew and loved very much who are no longer here that probably should be had they made a slightly different choice once they got in a car.
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0: Dallas Fort Worth rocks on Lone Star 92.5. What's happening? I'm Pat Lynch. Quick look at the sports page. Wow, Rangers blanking the Rockies last night, 10-0. I remember scores like that on the losing end in Little League. Mercy rule. Walking off the diamond with our heads hung low, tails between our... We were like the Bad News Bears. I was on some crappy Little League teams. Two teams will square off again this afternoon to wrap up their early week series. Meanwhile, over the NBA Game 1 Eastern Conference Finals, it went to overtime in Madison Square Garden. New York Knicks prevailing. They had been down by 22. Come storming back, grab a 115-104 win over the Cavs to take the initial lead in that series. The Western Conference Finals, Game 2 tonight, we'll have San Antonio and Oklahoma City again. NHL Western Conference Finals, those begin tonight. Game 1, Vegas will visit Colorado.
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3: Oh, it's this rash, Monica. It's really starting to bug me. I mean, look at this.
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3: Oh, and the itching! My goodness!
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8: Overcast skies for your Wednesday with a stray shower or storm possible. A high in the upper 70s. Mostly cloudy tonight with scattered thunderstorms.

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0: It's Lone Star 92.5. Well, you know, it's a weird day at Love Field when the follow-up memo says, no more robot passengers. I'm Jason from the radio. A company here in Dallas took a humanoid robot named Stewie on Southwest Airlines to Vegas with his own ticket and an FAA-compliant battery. But the next day, Southwest said, no more human-like robots on board. Poor Stewie. One trip to Vegas and he's banned for life.
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